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1: 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Stolen cigarettes, sipping mom drinks, facing. We're empty as the cans.

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Just put your paws up. 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
1: Die beste Playlist in Bremen-Vierland. 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

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The electric one. 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
1: 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How could I not leak it? I look so good, you look so good, maybe we should all leak it together. F*** it. You only live once, let the people see.